0: I want to get lines right.
1: Want to lose weight? Keep eating.
0: In my financial situation.
2: What's up,
3: Doc? I was raised in a sandbox next to you and her. You was holding a handgun. She was giving birth to a baby born to be just like you. I wonder what that's worth. I wonder if you ever knew you was a role model to me first. The next day I woke up in the morning, seen you on the news. Looked in the mirror then realized that I had something to prove. You told me,
4: don't be like me.
3: Just finished watching
4: cartoons.
3: Which is funny now, cause all I see is Wile E. Coyotes.

0: I run it.
1: In my financial situation.
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3: Look, popular pie plan pictured here.
4: What?

0: shit.
1: To be just like you, I wonder what that's worth. I wonder if you ever knew you was a role model to me first. The next day I woke up in the morning, seen you on the news, looked in the mirror and realized that I had something to prove. You told me,
2: don't be like me,
1: just finish watching
2: cartoons,
1: which is funny now, cause all I see is Wile E. Coyote's

0: Rice and cereal.
1: To be just like you, I wonder what that's worth. I wonder if you ever knew you was a role model to me first. The next day I woke up in the morning, seen you on the news, looked in the mirror and realized that I had something to prove. You told me,
2: don't be like me,
1: just finish watching
2: cartoons,
1: which is funny now, cause all I see is Wile E. Coyote's

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Something is slowing me down.

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It's so nice to meet you. Welcome to the Secret of Us tour. We made it. Thank you for everything. It's so emotional to have been able to play 3 shows at Radio City. This is like such a bucket list moment. And so thank you for selling it out. Thank you for being here. Thank you for being our final night. It means so much. And we're just gonna get into it and sing new songs and old songs and the whole thing. I love you so much. Thank you. Thank you.

0: 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BFM.
1: À l'aise. We're done. Good, good, good, good, good. We're looking good. And we're feeling good. And that's all that matters, isn't it?

0: like
1: but
0: me.
1: But it's cool though.
0: Tryna talk like me. I can see it in your eyes. Man, you niggas ain't street. Tryna pop like a bean. 40 cops on the scene. 40 grams in the stash. Give them 52 weeks. Steady fucking with these hoes. Get you left on the scene. Tryna flex on the ops. Get you left on the T. Yeah, I know the streets cold. Ain't got shit to do with me. Yeah, I know the streets cold. Ain't got shit to do with me.

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1: Tryna ball like
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1: me.
0: But it's cool though.
1: Tryna talk like me. I can see it in your eyes. Man, you niggas ain't street. Tryna pop like a bean. 40 cops on the scene. 40 grams in the stash. Give them 52 weeks. Steady fucking with these hoes. Get you left on the scene. Tryna flex on the ops. Get you left on the T. Yeah, I know the streets cold. Ain't got shit to do with me. Yeah, I know the streets cold. Ain't got shit to do with me.

Perhaps you had better start from the beginning. Perhaps you had better start from the beginning.

man, stop your lying or the sheep. The victim or the villain, complicit in the narrative of pacified killings. It's a sore sight when you gotta choose the lesser of two evils. Either one will prove that we're socially in apathy. What's left to lose?

0: Mississippi Queen.
1: Oh, you know what I mean.
0: Mississippi Queen.
1: She's taught me everything. Went down around Vicksburg, around Louisiana way.
0: Cajun lady, Mississippi Queen.
1: You know she was a dancer. She moved better on wine while the rest of them dudes were getting their kicks. Boy, I beg your pardon, I was getting mine.
0: Mississippi Queen.
1: Do you know what I mean?
0: Mississippi Queen.
1: She taught me everything. The lady, she asked me if I would be her man. You know that I told her I do what I can to keep her looking pretty. Buy her dresses that shine while the rest of them dudes were making their friends.